Would you cry if you saw me crying? And would you save my soul tonight? Would you tremble

That's right, that's the Universal Smash in America and Great Britain tonight on Radio Luxembourg, broadcasting exclusively to Poland there, Creedence Clearwater Revival and Proud Mary. All the way from Poland comes Niemann and the Acquarelli.

Well, you know what? You know, we wanted to have fireworks tonight. But they wouldn't let us have that. Well, we'll make our own fireworks here.

And a Lapwood on the organ makes some noise. Thank you so much. You guys have been amazing. Thanks for having us.

And a leopard on the organ makes some noise. Thank you so much. You guys have been amazing. Thanks for having us.